Thank you. Thank you very much. I love your times. I love your times, but please don't throw them in your face. Thank you. I think it's time for the humbly tumbly. Give us a B. I'd like to say good morning to everyone who got up so early. The key in the band. Didn't even have time for no cornflakes.

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1: 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We'd like to go back to the vaults and take something out.

0: La Asociación Colectivo Comunitario La Bruja es permisionaria de esta frecuencia.
1: We'd like to do a new song for you now called Dead Flowers.

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Love that piano sound in Duke's place. Saxes do their tricks in Duke's place. 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Come on, get your kicks in Duke's place. 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

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The seeds of desperation were growing in my head. I needed inspiration, a brand new start in life. 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And then, by lucky chance, I saw in a special magazine an ad. It was unusual, the like I've never seen. 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She's loving, warm, inflatable, and a guarantee of joy. She came all wrapped in cardboard, all pink and shriveled down. 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And so a moment later, that girl became my wife. So I sit her in a corner, I sometimes stroke her hair. And when I'm feeling naughty, I blows her up with air. She's cuddly and she's bouncy, she's like a rubber ball. I bounce her in the kitchen, I bounce her in the hall. And now, my life is different since Sally came my way. I wake up in the morning and have her on a tray. She's everything they said she was, and I wear a permanent grin. And I only have to worry in case my girl wears Ben.